You're on the people job site. You're making the hours go a little faster. You're going to bust a little wine. To the drivers on the nation road. Outside till you make that quarter, blow the horn.

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2: Yeah, what I'm saying, right? I feel like we could play this one straight to the top. Like, you bust this the right way.
1: No, because she complaining. You have to get out that breasty out of she feelings.
2: Yeah.
1: That delusional friend.
2: Boy.
1: Oh, ghost. That yamed friend. Eh? That delusional friend. We had to play this one. I have some delusional friends that don't believe me.
2: Yeah.
1: You understand? But I love them. They're my friends. I love them. But you see this one? When you had to call me right to complain, I just want to send that message. Right, 2026, no stress.
2: No stress. Big up to Full Blown again.
1: Come on, this one nice, you know.
2: Yeah, big up Full Blown. Full Blown coming in clutch for the summer. They're coming in clutch.
1: Facts.
2: Yeah.
1: This one here.
2: Ojo World, get familiar. It's called No Stress by Full Blown. Yeah.
1: I don't want my girlfriends and them out there. Just come out of your feelings. We fed up. You understand? Bigger to my girlfriends, you just get late night calls from your girlfriend. She always complaining. Eh? Always complaining. Let you know we are the summer organized already. 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
1: Woman in your sweet, nobody not fi tell you. You never compete, so nobody not fi tell you.
2: Loud. Ojo.
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0: After all, now the loss of weight when I call.
2: Stop it. 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
1: I can take that. Yeah, chick, man. Yeah, chick, you need to show me what I want to know. Yeah? We like it, that. We taking a little arm.
0: Because you know better than I.
1: You got to give me back that one more time. Jesus!
0: 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The money, the fear, no mean nothing.
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0: calling up family, what's up, my love? We're gonna continue this tomorrow with good vibes, good energy, one orgy to the universe. That's right. Let's go, Chucky!
1: Ojo! 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
1: Oi, Harbi Agent. 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Use the type of woman that will mack a man or brack a man or mack a man. 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
1: 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Miss Grippy, Grippy. 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Miss Water Parker got you kicking out the door. 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Deserve diamond and pearls, alright then. 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
1: 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Use the type of woman that like. Alright then. 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Go and get some money that he never had. 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He said, looking like a flash flood running with deep swells. 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
0: This is a call to action. Turn it up. Turn it up. It's Ojo 961. 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

Muhakkak. 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

0: I'm a Jerk Boys, 139 Woodbrook Yard. 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
1: Ojo Sumo.
2: Pull up another party, yeah. I ain't not watching nobody, yeah. Pull up another RAR, yeah. Be a feelings to my car.
1: We are strong.

The grills are firing up. 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Starting Monday, May 25th, Chard Restaurant and Grill officially launches its new residency. 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Chard Restaurant also has a

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I wise get the youths to wise up now. 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
1: Alas, Gilish, Galash. 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

7 minutes after 6 o'clock. Thanks and praise this to the Almighty for the blessing of seeing today, Wednesday, the 27th of May, 2026. You're on Ojo 961 inside the One Morning Show. We're going to take you down till 9 o'clock. Richard Trumpet, Tim Tim, and DJ Elon. Good morning.

Sound of Gute in with Canvas. 11 minutes after 6 o'clock. Good morning to you once again. As Bina said, in the middle of the week. Ah, boy. So much I could say, but hold on for a little while. And if you know someone celebrating a birthday, you can send us a WhatsApp message right now with the person's name, number, and some information for us to prank them, all right?

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2: Opposition leader Penelope Beckles is calling on the Prime Minister to urgently amend legislation to strengthen the powers and investigative procedures of the Police Complaints Authority, using Jamaica's Independent Commission of Investigations as a model. Beckles said the change would allow PCA personnel immediate access to police shooting scenes for evidence preservation, and investigations, as she also renewed the opposition's call for mandatory body cameras.
1: Meanwhile, Prime Minister Kamla Poussard-Bisesa has doubled down on her support of the TTPS in the wake of the Kaya Seeley matter, taking to social media last evening to repeat the controversial quote that people sleep peaceably in their beds at night because rough men stand ready to do violence on their behalf.
2: Trinidad and Tobago has officially signed an air services agreement with the Dominican Republic, which the Aviation Ministry describes as an important step in strengthening bilateral relations and expanding air connectivity between the Caribbean and Latin America. The agreement, signed in the DR this week, will

0: govern air transportation services between both countries.
1: Landlords and rent agents now have until June 30th to register the new landlord business surcharge after the Finance Ministry extended the deadline. 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

0: Hey,
1: let me just do some quick shouts before we get into morning time. Shouts out to all the doctors and nurses from San Fernando General Hospital. That's from Shoe and Ali.
2: Good morning to them, everybody, all the orderlies, everybody.
1: Morning, Chicken. Morning, Roy.
2: Morning.
1: Benji loved the coutine, boy, not the wedding band. Canvas. He loved
2: canvas.
1: The canvas.
2: Big
1: he
2: tune.
1: Canvas is the ringtone, all kind of thing.
2: Mm-hmm.
1: Cordell,
2: one
1: Hugo. Coots. Altia. Laura Lee, good morning to you all. Hope you have a blessed Wednesday. Inside the One Morning Show. We all kind of think that's happening.
2: We don't kiss nobody though, just so though.
1: So we're watching a story here. It reads, a police officer has been charged after he kissed another officer on the lips without her consent at police administration building. Now, before we go to the formal press release, when I started reading the story, I breathe a sigh of relief when I reach the part with the consent. You see, without consent on her lips.
2: Without her consent,
1: yeah, because if it was...
2: Without his consent.
1: Nice one.
2: So they're just kissing man now.
1: Nice when I was cracking up.
2: I mean, the interest zone. But it ain't gonna look good.
1: And we talking about having trust and belief in the police service. Anytime I see that there, I don't say that.
2: But you can imagine.
1: No, I don't
2: you
1: want to imagine.
2: You have it your rifle in. Watch you now. Anyway. And I'm just going to go, what you seeing, boy? What's up? Hey! Hey!
1: I don't do that. Right, so.
2: So it was her consent. So it's a female limit.
1: Yes, right. So.
2: All right.
1: I don't know how you just go about kissing people in the workplace without their consent, but kissing people in the workplace, period.
2: That's sexual harassment.
1: You have the official.
2: Yes, I do, sir. Police officer charged with indecent assault appears before court. A police officer charged with the offense of indecent assault appeared before Magistrate Guerra Abraham on the Port of Spain Magistrate Court yesterday following investigations conducted by the Professional Standards Bureau, the PSB. The accused... call him?
1: No, don't call him.
2: All right. The accused, attached to the Northern Division, was granted bail with surety in the sum of $200,000. That is a good kiss, Trumpet. It had tongue involved.
1: I'm sir.
2: It had tongue involved. I Sasha the young lady, you know. Anyway, I say that in joke, guys. The accused, attached to the Northern Division, was granted bail and surety in the sum of $200,000 by the Justice of the Peace. Right, the charge arose out of investigations into a report of indecent assault received by the Professional Standards Bureau. It didn't tell me how.
1: That is sexual harassment.
2: Of course it's sexual harassment. You can't just do that.
1: Walk around the people workplace and just be kissing people just so.
2: No, you can't do that. Investigations reveal that on Thursday, the 20th of March, 2025, the victim was on duty at the police administration building, Port of Spain, when the accused allegedly kissed her on the lips without consent. Mwah. Following further inquiries, the accused was arrested for the offense of indecent assault, contrary to this section, blah, blah, blah. Director of Public Prosecutions, who named Love to Call. Big up to you, sir. The Honorable Mr. Roger
1: I don't
2: Gaspard,
1: mean to laugh, but I mean to
2: said,
1: laugh. Because I'm trying to... What? How you just jump out yourself and just kiss somebody just so? Like, just so?
2: There was another thing. We need to peel back the layers of this story.
1: No, because we don't know.
2: I mean, we could only talk about what we know. And what we know here is brother man walk up to the young lady and bust a kiss on she just so. On your lips, too. He might just think, oh, I don't know.
1: All right. You

0: Tell us your view on this said story. Do you think that we have all the variables? Do you think something is missing? Mm-mm. Or what
1: them
0: do
1: was
0: you
1: an
0: think
1: old couple
0: place?
1: And he trying to get back no, at she trying to get back at him.
0: No.
1: She have a policeman and the policeman say, hey, we ain't taking that, we go pay him up. I don't know.
0: You just think so far. Like,
1: what I do know, Trumpet.
0: Trusty people in the workplace.
1: Exactly. And what I do know, I just train out scenarios to make good radio. But what I'm saying, what I do know, Trumpet, and what I would stand on is, say you're wrong. You cannot just walk up to a young lady just like that, whether she's a police officer, that your friend, that your wherever, or they could be how good, and bust a kiss on the lady lips. No. Man had to know what road to walk, and that is the wrong road they walk in this.
0: Do you think we know everything in this said story or something is missing? One, and what would you do if someone walk up to you and kiss you in the workplace just like that? 799-9696. You could send us a WhatsApp message, or you could give us a call at 628-9336. We would prefer that you send a voice note, though. All right?
2: Trumpet Timmers, look at it this way. Better love in the house than death in the house, you know.
0: That's
2: true. Yeah, right. Man. At least that wasn't a kiss of death. Look what happened up the road there.
0: All right.
2: Come on.
0: Okay.
1: But it could
2: love is lovely, man.
1: It could lead to violence there. So you have to watch what you're
3: doing. Morning, guys. Trumpet. I was reading the article and I was waiting, and I went down into the story just to hear if it's on his or her lips. You know, I was going and give up. I was really about to give up.
0: Between me and you, anytime I see his lips there, and I don't know, don't say. We need to figure out ways to restore confidence in the police service. And I say, well, if they're kissing one another down there, they can't tell me nothing.
1: You can imagine your officer kisser. That's what we go call him. Officer kisser, boy.
0: He's walking around kissing people.
1: I wonder if his last name is Kelly, boy. If you have a little bit of Kelly in him, you know.
4: Good morning, guys. Question. Ever since you gave consent before, but then you realize how you shouldn't have given consent, no one back. Can you still see that?
1: Women.
0: She said, she asked, sorry, if you gave consent in the past.
1: Right.
0: But no, you're not giving consent. Based on what I know, Savitri, no is no.
1: No is no.
0: So if you said yes in the past,
1: it don't matter.
0: But now you are saying no,
1: it don't
0: matter. You have to abide by the no.
1: You have to go by the no. That come like, because you cannot go with your ex-girlfriend and just have intercourse with her.
0: Correct.
1: Against her will, because
0: correct.
1: She tell you yes last
0: in the
1: week
0: past,
1: or
0: yeah.
1: You done over the weekend, Tuesday, you
0: correct.
1: Going wrong. No correct. Is no.
0: That would be an essay for sure.
1: And I wanted to be, while we talk and we get three kicks, I wanted to be categorically mentioned here, which is the wrong phrase. But anyway, I wanted me to be said here, Trumpet, that we do not condone these types of actions towards our women or our men.
0: According to Elon, you're starting to get soft, yes.
1: Hold on.
0: As you start to say something now, you had to go back and ball. I want to categorically state that we're not going to, in any way.
1: Here, I'm going to tell you why.
0: Oh God, don't worry.
1: Go ahead.
0: Don't, let me just play voice note. You getting soft, yes? Elon, you getting soft, boy. I telling you, boy.
1: I getting soft. You chaining me up. They ain't watching you hard anymore, little.
0: Hey. Pause. They ain't watching what?
1: Pause.
0: What
1: pause,
0: make him? That is... Make sure I put your comment in your statement.
1: Mega boy,
0: right.
1: I'm sorry.
0: Kisun, no calling him off. Officer Kisun, you know.
1: Officer Kisun. Constable Kisun, boy.
0: Anyhow, Kisun had to know his place, because that's nothing new with those officers. She just not on him. What, when you say, wait. Sharice, when you say that's nothing new with those officers, are you saying that police officers just walk around kissing one another?
1: Sharice, an officer ever come and look to pull your beak?
0: Because you said Officer Kisun accustomed doing the area like that.
1: Officer Kisun.
5: Hey, gentlemen, blessed morning to you and you and yours. Ojo Wool, blessed morning. But here we go, Yana. He kissed the police woman with all her consent. And the magistrate put him on $200,000 bail. So you see how your mouth could get you in trouble. Oh, you have a blessed day. You should have keep him out to yourself.
1: Yeah.
6: Good morning, team. Two of them wasn't thing. And then he probably ended up with an extra man, and you know how that is good.
0: Freddie, how will you just come up with these things, boy? All I know, you and Karen is the same thing. All I know is what is stated.
1: Yeah.
0: The woman there in the work and Kesun just

0: man just get shit. It can't be that there wasn't a thing at all, you know that?
1: Now, Trumpy, the reason why I make the comment just now on your bad mop and tell me about soft and soft and soft is because I don't want anybody to come and say, see, this is the reason why victims do come forward.
0: Oh, gosh, Karen,
1: and because every time you do that, Joel, I just get kicks on me. Which is a true statement?
2: Good morning, Joel. I do believe some pieces of that story have to be missing because I don't think somebody's so crazy to just walk up and kiss somebody just so. But then again, it has crazy people. It has more crazy people on the outside than the inside. Another thing is the government, the present government, who is in power for the last year and more, we need to stop the everything is the PNM, the PNM, the PNM, PNM. We in a year now. You have to get the job done and move forward.
0: Can I say something?
2: You could have taken that within the first 6 months, but oh gosh, it's getting boring now.
0: You want me
2: and
0: to say something?
2: The next thing is, I find the Prime Minister could have taken a stance where she could have said, let Joseph take his course with this whole silly matter, because the people with power is more than the people in power. Always remember that. We could take all out of power anytime.
3: What if the time I said yes? Now I realize I should not have said yes. Can I still sue them and get my 200,000?
0: If before
1: she wanted 200,000,
0: I could have said yes. Oh, I did say yes. Let me play it again, just for savagery. Let me play it one more time. Wait on. All right, there it is.
1: Play it again.
3: What if the time I said yes? Now I realize I should not have said yes. Can I still sue them?
0: So I have a change
3: and get my 200,000.
0: So in other words, I said yes before, but I have a change of heart. Savitri, once you have a change of heart and the answer is no, and you let the person know, because this is, you know when we're getting kicks and when we're serious. When you let the person know is no.
1: No is no.
0: Then.
1: However, is that what Savitri was saying though?
0: Savitri is saying I said yes before.
1: So suppose I say yes.
0: But I realize.
1: Suppose I say yes and a lawyer to kiss me. And then afterwards, I change my mind.
0: After the kiss?
1: After the kiss.
0: No, it can't work like what? So I tell you yes.
1: I tell you yes, you kiss
0: and
1: me.
0: Then
1: somebody
0: after.
1: See. You understand?
0: No,
1: and I come back
0: different.
1: Now and
0: no,
1: I'm
0: no,
1: all
0: no, no,
1: to
0: no,
1: pull myself out.
0: No,
1: hey, I never tell you do that.
0: No, that's something different. That's something completely different. Because that means that you're lying. Based on the fact of who saw.
1: Okay.
0: The thing is, if you once had some sort of relation,
1: obviously,
0: with the person,
1: we make that statement.
0: Yes,
1: yeah.
0: And you had a change of heart, and you no longer
1: want no
0: dealings with the person.
1: Yeah,
0: and they feel it still. Well, now I could come and kiss you. Well, just last week I kissed you, and it was not seen. And then you're absolutely wrong.
1: Then you're absolutely wrong,
0: right?
1: Yeah.
0: So that is the part.
1: But I was just mentioning because you could view Savitri comment on that other end too. Like suppose the yes and the no happen in the moment. Like yes, kiss me, moi. You know what?
0: Nah, you can't.
1: Then we're gonna have some serious questions to ask.
0: You can't kiss me again.
1: Huh?
0: You can't kiss me again.
1: You can't kiss me again. No, I know about saying for the one kiss, I tell you yes. Or that was the practice. You understand?
0: Nah,
1: then afterwards,
0: nah,
1: I come and I say.
0: That's like two different things.
1: I ain't like that.
0: Nah, like two different things. If you ask me.
1: Go ahead.
4: I tell him, like, I shoot a shot, but shoot a shot from too far. Like, he have a.
1: Shoot a shot from
4: interesting her, but she wasn't really taking him on. So he decide, you know, let's try something and see if it's actually do get true.
0: Hold
4: and
0: on.
4: Yeah, should we check him real hard?
0: Hold on. You cannot just kiss somebody in the workplace.
1: No,
0: you
1: he says shoot your shot from far. As in, from all the way over here. Oh! Morning! How you going there, alright? You can blow a kiss up, it up a block.
0: No, that one all could be considered sexual.
1: Correct.
0: So yeah, nah. So no, no.
1: No right. Blow kiss.
0: No nothing.
1: No blow.
0: Hey, what?
5: Morning, congratulations to everybody. Elon, blessed out of trumpet. Tim.
1: Shelvin kissing you for sure.
5: All right, let me tell you something. Eh? Something wrong there. It's more than the person. Something wrong there, trumpet. Nobody not walking up to a police woman and just kissing she's something
1: he's a police
5: wrong.
1: Too.
0: He's an officer too.
1: Two of them.
5: You understand? But Sadis who acts in body government. But I'm under still campaigning, ain't they getting that
0: out?
2: But that's the thing with me, eh? You see, since that whole Me Too movement, I ain't trying to get tired with nobody. Woman had to come and kiss me and run me down. I not tackling nobody to get up. I want to keep my 200,000.
0: Well said, Rockman.
1: Well said.
6: No, gentlemen. Good morning. Good morning. Unfortunately, no means no. Even if the action, like we say, it went a little further than a kiss and they were mid-function. If mid-function, the lady decides she's not into it anymore, you have to stop and go your way, brother. Because if you don't go your way, you're getting up in problems. So at any

0: You know, you end up, even if you end up home, you end up home
1: with your
0: in
1: own wife.
0: Her room. Mm-hmm. Good, look, you even
1: with your own wife.
0: Our next point, but before we get to mm-hmm. with your own wife, even if you go out, everything going good, thing, you're feeling high energy from her, da da da da da, or they reach home, mm-hmm. or they reach in her room, mm-hmm. and then all of a sudden she feel a change of heart and she says no,
1: a spirit lash,
0: bro. You just have to take that no as law. Mm-hmm. Though you can't argue that, but look, she was giving me energy, and look this, and look that, and whatever.
1: I want body cam, man.
0: You are personal
1: a
0: body
1: personal body cam.
0: To show that
1: I
0: was
1: if I was a single man, I would have a personal
0: why,
1: body cam.
0: Why, to show that I was getting energy?
1: Eh. Trumpet, as I come in your house, I push the door, watch me now. All right, now, eyes here. Now, when you see this red light come on, this means you are being recorded. Do you object? All right. Anything you say can and will be used against you in a court of law. Huh?
0: You making a porno?
1: Hi, Trump. The view will be.
0: All right.
1: You can imagine that mid-function.
0: No.
1: I'm going with that. What's up, buddy?
0: No.
1: Mid-function?
2: See, there was one thing, right? But she still gave me real current, real slack talk passes in the workplace. And he jump out himself, buddy. No. What he supposed to do?
1: Go kiss her. Just so.
0: Let me get a little serious with the and put the kicks aside, right?
1: Mm-hmm.
0: And let me get to the serious part of this discussion. Now, I had to do an assignment once on HR policy. And same part of it, mm-hmm. part of it had to do with sexual harassment in the workplace, right? Right. And there was a part of the discussion where you were discussing, same thing, change of heart or giving a particular energy in the workplace.
1: Mm-hmm.
0: And then or making certain jokes and one employee making a kind of joke and it's cool and the next employee making the same kind of joke and it's not cool.
1: Mm-hmm.
0: You have to remember it's based on a person. Mm-hmm. Because what somebody, what makes seem cool be in our relationship,
1: mm-hmm.
0: because we have a particular type of rapport, mm-hmm. right? So that cool, and you observing as an ex-coworker and figure, well,
1: go Paul or Kelsey Paul.
0: Exactly. You think that you could make them kind of joke with me too.
1: Correct.
0: It's not, that's not the way.
1: That's
0: if they
1: way.
0: Establish that is their rapport and that's how them does function,
1: mm-hmm.
0: you can't assume.
1: You had to stay in your boundary.
0: Yeah, you can't assume that you could make them kind of joke too. Because the argument was, but look, he made that joke with you and it wasn't sexual harassment. But how come I come and make a joke that even as bad as the joke that he make,
1: but
0: and
1: sexual
0: I
1: harassment.
0: Didn't pull up?
1: Yeah.
0: Because the truth is, you don't determine that. You bat in your crease.
1: Bat in your crease.
0: You need to understand that. So God, we can't think that, you know, I see she making them kind of joke, or I see she little flirty with how we name.
1: Right.
0: So I think, well, hey, it's a cousine. No, bro.
1: Mm-hmm. No, it's not.
0: And that goes for both male and female.
1: Because don't feel it's just man alone sexually harassing gal out there. Tap gal out there. And the women and them just be sometimes equally as or even more aggressive
0: yes.
1: than the men when they're coming around here.
0: Yes.
1: Because anybody here who ever get a squeeze tool in a party go understand what you're talking about. You standing up in a party normal and just some young lady passing and grabbing your member of parliament. You understand?
0: And it can't be so. It can't be so.
1: It can't be so. It can't be so. But yeah, so I'm glad I make that point, Richard. No means no.
0: Yeah.
1: And you just have to respect people's space and people's
0: and boundaries.
1: Boundaries and bat in your crease and know how to conduct yourself in the people in them office. It's a time and place for everything.
0: Somebody is making the same statement, either you or another listener.
1: Tell me.
0: Said. They say, I feel somebody see them.
1: Mm.
0: And she felt a winner. Like, mm-hmm.
1: Like a superior, somebody
0: or
1: and say,
0: have a,
1: hey,
0: or she have a man in the workplace.
1: Correct.
0: Somebody see them.
1: Yeah.
0: See them, he coming and kiss she just so.
1: Yeah.
0: And that's why she, you could, we could make
1: we
0: all
1: speculate
0: assumptions.
1: How much we want to speculate.
0: However, the bottom line is,
1: if
0: when,
1: she didn't know it, she do it.
0: Yeah, if somebody crossed that border,
1: mm-hmm.
0: sorry, hard luck day.
1: Yeah. And as a man, you might find it harder, boy, because even as we talking about it here now, Trumpet, I have all kind of rebuttal to come with. But the right thing is the right thing, and it is that way for a reason. Because as a man, you are not a woman. You don't understand what women have to go through on an everyday basis, and most of us will never understand what a woman has to go through on an everyday basis in terms of warding off the offenses from others or the advances mm-hmm. from others mm-hmm. from the opposite sex.
0: Mm-hmm.
1: You understand? So if it is that somebody not feeling comfortable in that space, all we could do is respect that opinion and carry on.

0: on regardless. And stop trying to poke holes in it and say, yeah, but she could have this and she could have that and she could have could have would have should have another.
1: Let me ask you a question.
0: Respect the people in them space and keep it moving.
1: Let me ask you a question based on the seriousness of the matter now, right?
0: Wait, sir. I'm serious. Look at my face.
1: Suppose, right? You see you watching somebody function in the workplace and you realize the very calm and relax and make certain jokes with other co-workers. So you make a joke with them, right? And the kind of smile back at you, they ain't gain no energy like you cross the border, but they go straight to HR and report.
0: Mm-hmm.
1: How should you feel in that instance? Because I believe that if you feel uncomfortable, the first step should be tell the person, hey, I ain't feeling comfortable with that joke.
0: And like, that might be your first step. And I find it's a correct step.
1: However, there are people who feel so jaded in the moment that they might just laugh it off.
0: Correct.
1: Just wait to done now. They just wait to done because if
0: laughter
1: so,
0: is a coping mechanism.
1: Yeah, they feel so uncomfortable in the moment that the thing, but they really wasn't feeling
0: correct.
1: Cool with it.
0: Yeah.
1: So they went straight to HR because that was another part of the discussion. Because
0: correct.
1: The person felt like, if you had tell me,
0: I would have conducted myself accordingly.
1: I would have never, but I thought it was cool. So if you had tell me from the jump that you feel uncomfortable, but you're going straight to HR one time without even letting me know.
0: You can't control the actions of others. All you can do is control yourself.
1: That's true.
0: You know, so whether or not, I could see the argument here. Oh God, they could have tell me I was offended and I said, man, would have apologized.
1: I would have pulled back one time.
0: It's like, because remember, we get fired already and you could have just talked to we instead of you doing what you had to do. But that was how the person chose to react in that manner. We can't control
1: that. That's a poor.
0: Extremely pure.
1: That was poor. That was a poor comparison.
0: You just don't like it.
1: Nah, that was a very, very poor comparison. But moving right along, it's funny from that aspect, boy. But the truth is, the reality is, some people in that space, if you feeling somebody violating you, however you feel, you might just laugh it off, just to get the moment to end quickly and without any heaviness. But it is within your right to take it to HR.
0: It is within your right. That's what HR there for.
1: Yeah.
0: You know what I mean? How it's HR deals with it, you know? It's
1: a hard luck scene because you might feel like you could have told me, but the truth is, it's really a hard luck scene.
0: All them lying at a parong. You understand? Look to file down all your claws. The jungle has been tamed. It is in a cave, man. There's Iggy Biggy Boogoo. And you go out there and you cheer a club over here and drag she back to your cave. Them days are over. You understand? Women are a powerful force of our society and demand full respect at all times from men and other women.
1: Cool.
0: Whether we like it or not, everybody have to conform. Or what happened to Mr. Man here, which is unfortunate because I'm sure conversation could have avoided this. But at the end of the day, again, we cannot slight the young lady for doing what she do and bringing up what she bring up. Because suppose this is a habit he has, Trumpet. Suppose this woman is being victimized continuously and this is only the end result that we are seeing here in Trinidad and Tobago that now make the papers. Suppose this is a long line of, for want of a better word, abuse.
1: Well, hear this message.
0: Grab boomsy, comment about leg, you understand what I'm saying?
1: Well, hear this.
0: And it culminates into this.
1: You get caught on, I just read any message, right? You get caught on CCTV, otherwise would have been his word against, or their word against each other.
0: Right.
1: Certain areas of that building has CCTV cameras and he forgot where he was at the time and he was trying a thing. So when investigate, it was identified area could, there was footage.
0: Yeah, but 200,000, boy, they're sending a stern message, they boy, Trumpet, boy.
1: What about if you spoke to them on countless times and it continues?
0: You see?
1: You have no choice but to report it. Well, for sure.
0: Yeah, but 200, boy, the courthouse, boy, Trumpet, boy. So if you kiss you on your cheek, what is that, 50,000?
1: I don't know,
0: per
1: sir.
0: Cheek?
1: No, you want to try and find
0: out? You have one lips. You have two lips.
1: You want to try and find out?
0: 100, that's how it is. Or 50. What about your arm?
1: Outreach here.
0: What about your...
1: Hey, morning, fellas.
0: How much for long day?
1: Don't worry with them. There was plain duo there. She there him. Or the man couldn't keep back his temptation. She probably does look tempting, sir. It does not matter how tempting she looks.

0: Yeah.
1: Okay? All right.
2: Blessing, fellas.
0: Morning.
2: Your face is your personal space. The kissy you gotta come in your personal space. How are you reaching your personal space?
0: He went.
2: The kissy. You understand? Think about that.
0: I just glad you can she update your bit and not down. Yeah. All right. If you know someone
1: celebrating a birthday, send us a WhatsApp message right now with the person.
0: Yeah, but judge that, don't trump it. That's according to your gravity or something. All right. According to your,
1: then who would...
0: So according to your level of glue. The price will do. Yeah. Like a 200. You tell me again, so going on. All
1: right. Pause. If you know someone celebrating a birthday today, send us a WhatsApp message, 799-9696, with the person's name, number, and some information for us to prank them. That's coming up next.
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0: 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Now, Chad, I always love your contribution, but I really like if you would send us a voice note in the future. Sometimes it's a bit lengthy, and I always try to read it, and you always have very good points. So if you could, in the future, send us a voice note, it'll really, really, we would really appreciate it. Yeah? Mm-hmm. And it's time now to brighten up someone's birthday, make it extra special, all courtesy Massey Stores. This month, a few more days to enjoy the cake of the month, which is the sea salt caramel cake. Mm-hmm. Get yourself one. Buy one for your spouse. Buy one for your girlfriend or boyfriend. Buy one for mommy. Buy one for daddy. Just be greedy and buy two for yourself.
1: Yes.
0: Right? Good.
1: Oh boy, jump at your show.
0: Yeah, sure.
1: Alright, let me go. Shake off all that boringness. Get in. Yes.
2: I have reached the voicemail box. Oh,
0: no, boy. Nah.
1: And we have a good prank today, you know. She might be a bit on that, it's called a trumpet, do not disturb. We said a call twice. Fit the ring. Why people who have phones just do that, boy?
0: I don't know.
1: But you throw away your phone.
0: I don't know.
1: Now come like you have a car where you're traveling. What are you doing? Well, I guess the gas expensive, but come on, trumpet, get that number to work. A little bit of game, you gotta send a little video. I think it'll be a one view, though. Hmm?
2: The voicemail box.
1: Oh. She went to a party last night.
0: Yeah, nice for going there, you know.
1: Give her a shout now.
0: Oh, gosh. Want to say happy, happy birthday to Chanel. We had the perfect prank for you today. Boy, I'm real disappointed, boy, because I really wanted that prank, boy. Happy, happy birthday to you.
1: Mm-hmm.
0: All right?
1: Hey, you know who birthday this today?
0: Who?
1: Chanel.
0: Yeah, the artist, somebody, huh? Call the artist.
1: I could get it. Do have it, I could get
0: no,
1: it.
0: No, that'll take too long.
1: Huh?
0: That'll take too long, so just show.
1: I'll get her ready. Might have a WhatsApp call she though. If she not here, trumpet. Remember that carnival all over the place. She have money, she rooming. Call WhatsApp. WhatsApp, call it. No. Damn it.
0: Alright.
1: Let's go and pretend to be boy, and I want to do a T.O.
0: All right, let's get to the shouts.
1: Look how good you're looking.
0: All right.
1: Imagine happy how birthday. Good we could be singing.
0: Happy birthday to Jadel, and happy birthday to Chanel. All right.
1: the names rhyme.
0: Good. Let me see.
1: You go.
0: Terrell, happy birthday to you. Happy birthday, Ava.

0: in JDL here as well. Lisa Woods, happy birthday to you. Mm-hmm. And happy birthday to Lydia.
1: Yeah. Happy birthday to the Honorable Mayor of San Fernando, Mr. Robert Paris. Happy birthday to you, sir. Stacy Charles, happy birthday. JDL, happy birthday again. Jamie John, happy birthday to you. And Sims Das, happy birthday to you. Also to Lisa Woods, happy, happy, happy birthday.
0: I was going to pretend to be a businessman
1: because she liked to register business. I was going to pretend to be a businessman, but she wouldn't want to register this business.
0: What kind of business?
1: Because I was going to be one.
0: All right.
1: We are selling empanadas. Right. We are selling churros.
0: One.
1: Doubles.
0: One. You selling doubles?
1: And peepolos.
0: One.
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2: As protesters plan a peaceful demonstration in front of the DPP's office in Port of Spain today over the Kaya Sili matter, the TTPS has warned against gathering, stating that no permission was requested or granted for the event. Even as it acknowledged the public's constitutional right to peaceful protest, the TTPS said it will not deploy officers to prevent any unlawful assembly and urged citizens to cooperate with law enforcement authorities.
1: The Police Complaints Authority must be given additional legislative powers to strengthen their role as an independent investigative body. That's the view of opposition leader Penelope Beckles, who lobbies for changes that would allow PCA personnel immediate access to the scene of a police shooting for evidence preservation. Beckles also renewed the opposition's call for mandatory body cameras.
2: A police officer accused of kissing his female colleague on the lips without her consent has appeared in court charged with indecent assault. PC Nkosi Nunes was charged after the Professional Standards Bureau concluded an investigation into the incident, which is alleged to have occurred in March 2025 at the Police Administration Building, where both officers were on duty. The officer was granted $200,000 bail, with the matter adjourned to June 18.
1: Heritage Petroleum has completed the replacement of 10,000 feet of aging crude oil pipeline beneath the Solomon Hochoy Highway and Taruba Link Road, with a phased transition to the new system now underway. The sensitive project, which began last September and employed up to 300 workers at peak, is part of efforts to strengthen safety, environmental protection, and system reliability.
2: And the World Health Organization has warned that ongoing conflict in the Democratic Republic of Congo is worsening the country's Ebola outbreak, with insecurity and displacement hampering efforts to trace infections and contain the virus. Authorities say 220 suspected deaths have been recorded so far, with nearly 1,000 people are showing Ebola-like symptoms amid fears of outbreak could spread further.
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2: Kaya Seeley is now reported to face additional gun-related charges following the police-involved shooting which claimed the life of her partner, Joshua Samaru. Last Thursday, cops announced that the DPP had given instruction for the 24-year-old to be charged with manslaughter in the January 20th incident. The woman now also faces charges including gun and ammunition possession and discharging a weapon in a public space.
1: Meanwhile, the TTPS has cautioned protesters who are planning a peaceful demonstration in support of Kaya Seeley in front of the DPP's office in Port of Spain today, stating that officers will be out in full force to maintain order. The TTPS says no permission was requested or granted for today's event, even as it acknowledged the public's constitutional right to peaceful protest. The demonstration is planned for 4 p.m.
2: The Caribbean Court of Justice has ruled that Suriname breached the rights of TNT national Derek Ramsamouge by denying him access to legal counsel while he was detained in that country in connection with an alleged fraud investigation. Ramsamouge was awarded $30,000 in damages as the court found that the denial of legal representation violated minimum standards required under CARICOM law.
1: At least one person has been killed and nine others remain missing following a major chemical explosion at a paper mill in Longview, Washington. The blast occurred Tuesday morning after a tank containing high corrosive white liquor ruptured, causing a large spill. Emergency crews have reported multiple injuries, including burns and inhalation cases, while recovery operations remain suspended due to hazardous conditions at the site.
2: And as the Muslim community observes Eid ul-Adha, Prime Minister Kamala Prasad Bisesa has extended greetings, highlighting the themes of faith, sacrifice, and compassion. She referenced the example of Prophet Ibrahim, the spirit of Qurbani and charity, and extended prayers for Hajj pilgrims, wishing all a blessed Eid Mubarak.
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0: It's mighty good.
1: The grills are firing up. The aroma of smoky barbecue is about to take over Woodbrook Yard. Starting Monday, May 25th, Chard Restaurant and Grill officially launches its new residency. 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

0: We are smack dab in the middle of the week, so you know what that means. We are closer to the weekend. We have some tune coming anyway, so brace. The weekend is closer. We have a holiday this weekend. Next week is a short week. And it's a mountain weekend too. Oh, God! The energy at an all-time high. Wheelie back!
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1: As protesters plan a peaceful demonstration in front of the DPP's office in Port of Spain today over the Kaya Sili matter, the TDPS has warned against gathering, stating that no permission was requested or granted for the event. Even as it acknowledged the public's constitutional right to peaceful protest, the TDPS said it will deploy officers to prevent any unlawful assembly and urges citizens to cooperate with law enforcement authorities. Opposition leader Penelope Beckles is calling on the Prime Minister to urgently amend legislation to strengthen the powers and investigative procedures of the Police Complaints Authority, using Jamaica's Independent Commission of Investigations as a model. Beckles has said the changes should allow PCA personnel immediate access to police shooting scenes for evidence preservation and investigations, as she also renewed the opposition's call for mandatory body cameras. Meanwhile, the Prime Minister, Kamla Prasad Bisesa, has doubled down on her support for the TDPS in the wake of the Kaya Sili matter, taken to social media last evening to repeat the controversial quote that people sleep peaceably in their beds at night because rough men stand ready to do violence on their behalf. Good news for citizens of Barbados and Guyana, as they will soon be able to travel between the two countries using only national identification cards, no passport required. The landmark arrangement takes effect on July 1st as a part of a broader effort to strengthen Caribbean integration. The arrangement was approved through orders passed by the cabinets of both countries following collaboration among government officials, regional agencies including CARICOM, IMPACTS, and other stakeholders. And finally, the World Health Organization has warned that ongoing conflict in the Democratic Republic of Congo is worsening the country's Ebola outbreak, with insecurity and displacement hampering efforts to trace infections and contain the virus. Authorities say 220 suspected deaths have been recorded so far, with nearly 1,000 people are showing Ebola-like symptoms amid fears the outbreak could spread further. And there you have it, the trending stories here in TNT and all across our Ojo world to this hour. Keep it locked. We'll be back.
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2: 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Ojo.

0: real. You see, brother?
1: Yeah, when's any place, boy? When's any place?
0: Tell you about the Barbados now. That's what I want to hear. I want to hear about the Barbados, boy.
1: Barbados, real nice, boy, brother, boy. Yeah. That was my first time, man. Trust me. They have some real lovely ladies out there. I must say, you know, you have to mention that, you know, up the region, you know, it does really get to see the different flavors and things. Yeah, it's a nice emotion in Bimba.
0: And what is the vibe? The conservative, like, they just keep to themselves for the
1: weapon. They like action, boy.
0: They like action
1: in Bimba.
0: So, am I like me?
1: Yeah, boy, better, boy. Because watch, I've been real with you. The DJs actually, the Bajan DJs, they come in.
0: Yeah.
1: They say, brother, I've been real with you. They're the first time a man ever come here for the first time and do what you do. I don't know. Yeah. I don't know if there's mama guy in me.
0: Yeah.
1: But I really shake the place, right? Me and us, you
0: right? I get vibes.
1: We shake the place. I'm being real with you. And, well, the promoters and things now.
0: Yeah.
1: Yeah, so you know, that, yeah, boy, August the 2nd again.
0: Yeah.
1: One time. So you know, take a gamble.
2: The second. We can link up, yeah.
1: Because I think that is I think that weekend is
2: the carnival.
1: Yeah, so I think the Monday is the carnival, but the promoter say doing. But I actually know the show so big. It was a big show. Like it was a Bel-Air sponsored show. So as soon as you walk in the event, you get a bottle of champagne.
2: Well,
1: you get a bottle of champagne. Everybody a champagne. Yeah.
0: But my thing is, I hope that when you go back, you stay. If you could, if the time permits, you could stay for the carnival and enjoy it same way.
1: Nah, we go function, man.
0: If you're going up within the carnival time.
1: Yeah, now I say I'll try and come back. Let me say the Tuesday, you know.
0: Stay and enjoy it a little bit.
1: Yeah.
0: If you could arrange your timing in such a way and wherever it is and just.
1: I to big up, but big man thing, Big up DJ Gunner. And you know the Gunner? But you man good, boy. I be real with you, brother. I sit down, you know me. I just rock back and I just take in, you know, everything.
2: Yeah.
1: Feel the energy now.
2: Team legacy bad, boy.
1: I sit down, but and the VIP is like trailers.
2: Yeah.
0: Oh, okay.
1: Like, yeah, so we up on top now. And I said I'm gonna take it in the vibe. you know the talking little beige and slangs and twangs now. But them fellas good boy. I'm being real with you and it's more you see how I my style now, argument and June So you know I go like that.
0: Yeah.
1: Yeah, low and the thing and the color. Now them fellas and them go away, boy. Big up them beige and DJs and them boy. I think tell that guy there, I think they say that one of the more like established DJs, Surf Rat.
2: Surf
1: Rat. Like he was like he's one of the men who outsell a little.
2: Yeah.
1: But I say he does normally play and talk for himself.
2: Yeah.
1: Surf
2: Rat is a monster.
1: But big man thing, I've been real with you. The DJs in Barbados have a vibe.
2: Yeah.
1: No joke. Big man thing. You know me.
0: I like
1: you know he's a realist.
0: Yeah.
1: You know me. If it's failure, and I tell you, boy, failure.
2: Pressure.
0: But yeah. You try anything new?
1: You ever go on the time and I reach?
0: Yeah.
1: The time and I reach. So I had to it boil on to a place named Chefette.
0: Yeah.
1: Yeah, so it's like woman.
2: It's like we Royal Castle.
1: Like Royal Castle.
2: Yeah, basically.
1: So
0: So that the fried chicken and the
2: that
1: everything.
2: That roti.
1: It's a roti and all.

0: pizza in Chefeta. No.
1: But I just didn't want the Chanzi roti because that time, the time I had like an hour. No, I had like an hour. I had like an hour
0: to play.
1: To go to the event now. So I said, boy, next thing I eat that roti and then there's problems.
2: And yeah, let's come off the stage and run off.
1: Yeah, not me, boy. You know, boy. Water damage, one of them portable, them mobile, toilet. What is one of them mobile and them? Yeah. You know, because watch, I saw man, big man thing. Where's one of the worst places you ever had to pass?
0: The worst.
1: Because I being real with you. You remember it at Roscoe's, boy?
0: Yeah.
1: Brother, I let go one in Roscoe's, you know. Uh-huh. And here we go one in Roscoe's. The door key are closed, so I had to chuck it in my foot, boy. And then, where we going? I want to make no scene. Remember, it's a bad fella too, you know. Yeah. You can't just push the door.
0: Yeah.
1: But man, don't know it's me, and I don't want nobody know it's me, because I get on TV, you see.
2: And I think there are plenty of people using public spaces. I want to hear fears now, but I don't want nobody know that I doing this.
1: No, because, no, I just telling you, because...
0: You know why people dislike public spaces? You see, the door is always cut short now, boy. See, and I know it's for security reasons, but still, you see your foot there, so you come out and you say...
1: Nah, this one in Roscoe's, the door ain't short, but you all come and go on it, man. The coming in, people coming and saying, oh, God! I'm telling you, I'll be real with you. It's a dangerous one, I'll let him go, boy. But the people only coming into it and saying, oh, God, but you doing this, man, boy? But like you eating churn, boy, and all kind of thing they're telling me. But like you eating little churn, all kind of thing. So I said, boy, we didn't even say nothing. Now they chuck my foot and they push it up. Like little drunk men to chimen coming in the head, little man. I want to make a scene, but at the same time,
2: in the middle of something. You can't do nothing.
1: Yeah, the worst thing now. Them days, remember, we isn't really no entertainers yet.
0: Yeah.
1: It's a party, yeah. So I didn't know white towel now. Yeah. I use my bandana.
2: Cheers.
1: Bandana, boy, brother. Bandana badness, boy.
0: Notice you? Yeah, notice you.
1: Nah. Bandana badness.
2: I know about that.
1: I wet it now. So it feels nice. Yeah, it feels nice, like bong tea. It feels soft.
2: Not me knocking it to the because I was at my point in time, like years ago, like I think I was going to secondary school.
1: Yeah.
2: One tip, me coming on the bus shoot now, in a maxi.
0: Yeah.
2: I remember when he reached City Gate, I still had to take transport to reach Woodrow.
0: Yeah.
2: And it reached that point where it's a man, hey,
1: you're ready.
0: You're sweating, you can't wait. Yeah.
2: So you have to take a chance. Right in the bathroom, in City Gate, as they come in, at them times. City Gate have a toilet? Yeah, as soon as they come out the platform, it have a toilet right there, and they all go home, you know, boy. Remember the urgency now, boy. You're not checking for the things that you needed before.
1: So it had no toilet paper.
2: No toilet paper.
1: So you played, boy? You played?
2: Boxers. Go commando for the rest of the day.
1: You take up your boxers and play.
2: And go commando for the rest of the day.
1: It is what it is.
2: What go do?
1: It is what it is.
0: You gotta fight it.
1: Boxers, boy, long to that is that. If it boy, long to that. A boxer, they go get a good wipe too. So whole day.
2: When I reach in school,
1: you might have a little off scent in school because people only ask me who's smelling soap because you go, no, a boxer's can't do the job. A boxer's can't do the job.
2: And I can't go back home, dog. So I have to play it so whole day in school.
1: No, I sure read people have some dangerous stories, boy, because I be a relative. It at that time too. I think I was either going in camp, boy. But my normal route, I just passed Duncan Street.
0: Yeah.
1: And brother, I coming on the road, boy. And I real dread one take, my boy.
0: Yeah.
1: I started to watch all by, I reach Beatham now. On the highway there. I started to start pulling by the man somebody.
0: Yeah. Like some and just get him it.
1: And get him it. And then I started to say, nah, boy. Next thing you know, somebody who working in the thing, dump thing, they come on the tape, man.
2: I said, boy, hold it.
1: Yeah, I said, hold it in, my brother, boy. So I hold it, man. I'm going all over and people fly over, man. Eh? I tell you, I'm driving with my off the seat, you know. Because I have to squeeze it in. Now. But when I do so and I hit Duncan Street, I said, nah, by Duncan Street police station. And watch, when I tell you, because I said, man, I'm being real with you, I just involved praying and everything. Because I was praying. And here I tell you, as I walk in the station, I bounce up, I'm a personal friend. I used to work ITF with by Mitchell, boy, Far Boy, from Mova. Va is the corporal on the desk, daddy. Hey, brother! I say, brother?
0: I need it, little brother, boy.
1: I say, pressure, boy. What? Yeah, now I'll think go upstairs now in the dorm. So I'm going up in the dorm, boy. Mm. And then so happened, boy, two patrol come in same time. Same thing, you know?
0: Yeah.
1: Two patrol come in. Nah! When them officers, nah! This man had to get. But I feel the 10 levels be dogs, because it's on the party show, boy.
0: Yeah.
1: They say, whoever inside there, they have to get a case, boy. We gave you a case as he come out of the toilet, because, brother. No, I really get. But

0: All San Susi.
1: Yeah.
0: Fisherman fet and all, boy. Yeah. Boy, I end up in a police station, but I don't think the police are supposed to turn you down because protect and serve. if you're to the public,
2: yeah.
0: I think if it's real hot,
2: yeah.
0: The police are to help you, boy. That's an emergency, boy. If the police turn you down,
2: yeah.
0: That problems, boy.
1: But you still get to do it in a domesticated facility.
0: Yeah,
1: I remember a time

0: Why is no? Because recent thing I did.
1: Right. That's the other thing, right? You still getting... you still...
0: You all gone, eh? Yeah. I get you in Port of Spain to which part.
1: But I ride it. Yeah.
0: But you all gone.
1: Yeah.
0: I underestimating the urgency right now. Yeah. Because that sometimes underestimate the urgency. Nah.
2: I can make it.
0: I go make it. Yeah. What?
1: Just creep up
0: bro,
1: on it. Just creep
0: touch
1: up
0: rice in the room. Pressure.
2: Right.
0: I say nah, I'm not turning back.
2: Yeah.
0: I can make it.
2: You're fighting anyone?
0: I'm fighting.
2: You're standing up anyone?
0: Going up the highway. By the time I reach bottom, yes, so nah. Yeah. But I gauge in your gauge, remember them timing?
2: Yeah.
0: It have an office place I could go in right in Bata,
2: yeah, yeah, yeah.
0: So I gauge in, I say, you know what? I could say, but bro, this the time you go and take the swing of the highway and go to the office. You could reach
2: nah,
0: your boy.
2: But you
0: know why by the time I do so and cross that mover.
1: Function yourself, right?
0: Boy, it's because
1: you function up yourself?
2: You gotta take it in the grass.
0: And for you to reach that?
2: Yeah. You know.
1: Nah, when it's dangerous.
0: Is either do it in the car or you come out? No.
1: Boy, you see me?
0: And pull aside that way, open it? Two door.
2: Yeah.
0: Yeah, sir.
1: Boy, since you talk about it, but I just spill my beans, yes?
0: Yeah.
1: Boy, it can be either late last year or early this year.
0: It's not me alone.
1: I function myself, boy.
0: Yes, sir.
1: Nah, I'm being real with you. Here we go.
0: But it had no other option,
1: no, here we go. I didn't want to. I had it. He's radio man.
0: We're talking, so we have to. It's a safe place.
2: Yeah.
1: Majuela, 11 Darby. You know what? I live in Malone.
0: Mm-hmm.
1: And I head in to go by Majuela, but better by a passing through Larry Sauce.
0: Right.
1: And it take my boy dog by. You're going at Larry Sauce now.
0: Which Larry
1: Sauce?
0: Salt or?
1: Nah, the.
0: The North Head and
1: nice,
0: the
1: them nice. Nah, not so far. Right as you. Yeah. Let me say, you know, swing out from Maloney and you're going through Larry Sauce there.
0: Oh, through the back.
1: Through the back.
0: Right, right.
1: Before you, the feel and thing there.
0: Yeah.
1: And that's what happened at the time of the day, brother. People training on the field. Well, little playing and things. So you can't go on the field. And Larry Sauce, you know the houses. Everywhere camera down inside.
0: Everywhere. Yeah. Straight down to the back.
1: So you can't even say you could pull somebody and function because you're going to end up on MYOB.
2: Yeah. Look what told me.
1: Tommy Smoother, radio DJ.
2: Yeah.
1: Functioning right inside of my. So I was fighting it going back by brother, man. I'm being real with you.
2: Yeah.
1: As soon as I open my gate, by.
2: Yeah.
1: That was it. I function.
0: I just see what you're saying.
1: Yeah, no one remember it was a dangerous one or no? Was one of them dangerous ones on them boy, all down in my shoes.
2: I
1: leave everything outside in my garage. Yeah. Everything on the ground.
2: And
1: boy. Function, everything at the chow, boy. I don't want nothing again, boy. I'm telling you, boy.
0: I didn't want to be reminded of that again. I don't want to see it.
1: No, but big man thing, I function is a function, boy.
2: When
1: that hole here, you can't help that. I come like sleep.
0: Yeah.
1: I come like sleep.
0: Remember it had this people and them who go, remember I tell you that too, this Orange Grove. Shooting Blue Street. Waters.
1: Yeah.
0: Right. Them time I up
2: you
0: in
2: me, you tell me that one.
0: I up in Arima though.
1: Yeah.
0: Live in Arima though. Leave to come down the road now. But remember the traffic from Arima to Port of Spain morning. I'll be stiff.
1: On a morning, on a morning.
0: Yeah, all dangerous. Between 7 and 8. Can you come long to work here?
1: Like the injuries I was. It's
0: stiff. But you don't leave home already. Where you go do? I done pass Borneo. I can't swing in my mum's. I reach Trin. Done pass Trin City that.
2: Yeah.
0: I said, nah, buddy. I need to go now. Swinging the shooting Blue Waters, though. I said, nah, Tata, somewhere, somebody, I drive straight down in the back. I can't remember what factory, though. That factory,
1: you tell me that one?
0: Yeah.
1: I think you're Healy.
0: I hear the security.
1: And you know, I'm like,
0: I know there's a weird circumstance, but I need to go normal.
1: Yeah, you're blind.
0: Hey, what's going on? Go down, swing in my direction.
1: That's some good, you don't have some security, you can't tell you nobody, you can't go there.
0: But the man gave me directions. I went down in the back.
1: Let me ask you this now. Your girlfriend. Ever function by you, right? Them girls that do that, girls
0: do that. I feel like them not waiting secret. Like, I don't know, where's the big deal, though? Like,
1: where's the big deal with women and that,
0: no, but I think thinking about
1: it, doesn't know.
0: He doesn't know, like, he doesn't wonder if they just even do it. Like, them just wait until they know in a deep sleep.
1: I wonder if women will be ashamed, boy.
0: I feel so.
1: With DJ Barry on my live, only Tommy, one Barry, you're looking for attention now. That day at our station.
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0: Oh,

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1: Ojo, ojo! Tommy!
2: Come for Karad.
1: Tequil! Let me just put it this way. I have had many a water boots. Alright? So, dude, that is natural. Alright?
3: Yeah. Whole morning since I talking around the live DJ Barry. Oh, Tommy, emoji. Wait, is your woman to mentioning him? So over the weekend, I hear Barry, he take the radio bacchanal to in some party.
4: Oh, yeah.
3: When you know you're just only playing Bella Vista alone, yeah. That you're only booking. I just play every weekend nationwide, right? And well, I still go up the region now. Yeah, so you really want a bacchanal? You really want to take the radio war in person with Tommy Smoother? Come on, Barry. Come on. You don't care read and write.
5: Hey, brother, you're going on. A man say, carry flyover in the bush. Couldn't make, swear.
3: Carry the flyover?
4: In the bush.
3: They're quiet, you know?
4: Yeah, they're quiet.
3: And then, too, when you go there, you could go left. It have a left where nobody does be.
4: Yeah.
3: So when you go right, so when you go left now, Caroni, you have plenty little hole you can duck in, man.
5: You got man see get trained in the same business they get trained in Santa Cruz police station already too.
3: Santa Cruz. No, the police supposed to allow you, man. The police supposed to allow you.
4: That is an emergency.
3: Yeah, that is an emergency. Yeah. The police supposed to give the blind. But if you bounce up at WPC, Anfield.
4: Yeah,
3: them. Them is who do really get blind, you know?
4: Yeah. Them to wake up and get their
3: job. Nah, if you bounce up at WPC by one of them deaths and them brother, you're sure she go and tell you hello, sir. That update
5: is
3: for
5: not for
3: that. Oh, yes, not for that. And yeah.
5: You come to report a crime?
3: Yeah.
4: No. So
5: them, then I can't help you.
3: Them WPC and them don't make no joke. But the new station and them have
4: bathroom outside.
3: Have outside bathroom. Yeah, facilities, man. The new police stations and them. Police supposed
1: to. Oi. Bamboo Cathedral. Ay.
5: Say Bamboo Cathedral.
3: Bamboo Cathedral.
4: People running here.
5: That I'm to run and skate, but.
4: Yeah, that happened to me. I run in Queen's Park Savannah, right? I leave Ojo here. When I run in Queen's Park Savannah, reach across the next side by Belmont across. And I say, wait now. I'm more than floor away. I have to stop running at Limba. I take a taxi. I need taxi and any taxi too. And I tell the driver speed here. Yeah.
5: How you go? Well, let me ask you a question now.
4: Yeah.
5: I have reduced that situation now. Boy.
4: Yeah.
5: You tell me if you're wrong now.
4: Yeah.
5: Same situation, right?
4: You.
5: So the man say you was up on the North Coast.
4: Yeah.
5: Right?
4: The North Coast.
5: It was a popular weekend.
4: Maracas?
5: Yeah.
4: Up on that side of it?
5: Yeah.
4: Yeah. Yeah.
5: A popular weekend. Meaning it's a weekend where the place wild.
4: Yeah.
5: Traffic to come in, traffic to go
4: out. Rolling weekend, active weekend.
5: All places active now.
4: Yeah.
3: Yeah.
5: And the man say one ticket, but you all go.
3: I'm Maracas, right?
5: Maracas.
3: Yeah.
5: Brother say, in the washroom facilities at Hardy and
3: Bye Uncle Sam and
5: you went and check Uncle Sam.
4: Yeah.
5: But remember, went up there active.
3: Yeah, that's
5: remember
3: busy.
5: Remember, people
3: yeah,
5: cleaning
3: really
5: and
3: busy.
5: Things. So he went inside and he said, bro, he couldn't
4: you can go up, yeah.
5: He couldn't because it just...
4: It wasn't...
5: And it's not no fault of them. It's just that it, because of the amount of people passing in and out.
3: Like one on top of one?
4: Yeah,
5: he couldn't.
3: Top of one on top of one?
5: Yeah.
3: But I being real at you,
5: man. But he checked the portables because remember, it's an active weekend. So there are plenty portables.
4: Yeah.
5: Portables and them... Yeah, same thing.
3: One on top of one?
5: One on top of one. Yeah. And it all outside, it just, it can't make now.
4: Yeah. That eating wasn't serious, man.
3: The eating wasn't serious.
5: I tell anybody, brother, say now.
4: Yeah.
5: After that, right?
4: Yeah.
5: The man say, he went and take a swim.
3: Hey, boy. Oh, God, boy, brother, boy. Let go in the water.
4: That is a crime.
3: That is a crime. Look, if you call a man name now, he get you. That is a crime.
4: That
3: man.
4: Is a crime.
3: Put that in the water.
4: Yeah,
3: and the place active too, man.
4: Yeah.
5: You say you try the other place and he couldn't.
4: Imagine
5: couldn't
4: if because a wave slap you and then let's hit you in the face with the wave one time.
3: Wave.
4: You can't imagine.
5: And take a swim.
3: Seeing that some of your child bring that back for you, daddy.
4: Yeah.
3: I find some chocolate fish here.
5: Why?
3: I find that, daddy, what fish is this here? A chocolate fish. Daddy, no, that one telling you that I fail, you know, it is you are the trend baiting,
4: man. Yeah, and I just floating next
3: year. And your child, then you bring that for your man and say, daddy,
5: you
3: can now find a chocolate fish here.
5: He said, wait,
4: oh, but it's a payback, you want me? Is that the one you can pay $1 for?
5: Basically, I don't know if you could have reached there because everybody pay about $3 at the same
3: time. But he didn't know of it, bad. He's a wicked man. He does all dread wicked, but he's a nasty man because
4: he's a criminal.
3: You see if it's bad, you don't care if it's on top and on nothing, brother.
5: True.
3: You wipe a seat and you do what you have to do.
4: Yeah.
3: You understand? But do the, oh God, but you leave all them and you're going and do that in the water, man.
4: And that is floating and it might have been watery too, so that's fitting with the water kind of
3: thing. Yeah,
2: it's kind of thing, Tommy Clyde, Taki, you care, I know, Joel. Hey, boy, the worst place, John. I don't know how y'all experience it, but one of the worst places in the plane, boy. But you ever had that flying anyway, so left? That is the worst feeling, John. The worst feeling. And the other places around Carnival time, like a Carnival Monday and Tuesday when the road pack and the place pack and you can't really run and go anyway. Tommy, I think you catch a man doing that on the road some Carnival back, right?
4: Tommy,
3: you're not that pet. No, that was after.
4: That was after pet, yeah.
3: It's either, that was either.
5: You only look this smart.
3: Yeah, I jammed naked. Nobody was gone. I didn't catch you, know. He was doing that by my driver, you know.
4: Yeah, yeah.
3: So that the vehicle, I look at the go in, you know.
5: I can end up skating.
3: When I bend the corner to go in the vehicle,
4: I
3: see the man doing that, you know.
5: You can end up skating.
3: I can end up skating. If he did do that in time, in proper timing.
4: Yeah, I end up
3: in it. Yeah, if he did do that in proper time.
5: You're balancing really two things, especially if it's a man consuming alcohol.
4: Yeah.
5: You're done staggering, so your balance could be offset very easily.
3: I break the call and catch a man doing that nastiness there. That's why I tape, you know, because he did it by my vehicle.
5: You see, and I remember any video. I can remember the man face, you know. He had a white something and a bandana or something. It's a bandana he had on the head or something.
4: He had a bandana on the head.
3: Hey, you have It's easy.
5: Hey, shout out to Maria and Santana and the family lock team. Calm, the band send some light.
6: Ojo. Tommy! Come for Garrett, the kill. I remember the comment from Shogona side. Me and a couple of my friends. Boy, and I just always keep accoutrements, toilet paper, everything inside my pickup. And I catch my boy. Man, right in the back Shogona still. And our man getting dread. I put down two heaps. And then my partners and I'm saying all they see is my head coming up and I move to the left and my head going down and I move to the left again. I had no choice, boy. It had nothing, boy. It had nothing. And we ain't going out and ask nobody to go and do that wickedness in nobody bathroom. I'm sorry. Ojo.

0: bad mind head, you know. Come and catch your girl on that Scooby thing.
1: Yeah.
0: And it's had one take him now.
1: Yeah.
0: But here what is going, right? What you explain to me is like the to get to where the young lady living, you just had to pass through a particular like a track now. I cannot do through.
1: Yeah.
0: And you better come and
1: on the track?
0: Yeah. What a bad man. You see somebody
1: had criminal life, man. You see, man, no real criminal.
0: See, somebody had to feel it.
1: Somebody had to feel it.
0: Somebody had to feel it. Somebody had to feel it. Hey guys, it's game on at court with Unbeatable Deals. 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
1: The trending stories in Nassau brought to you courtesy The Kiss Beacon Company. Kaya Seeley is now reported to face additional gun-related charges following the police-involved shooting, which claimed the life of her partner, Joshua Samaru. Last Thursday, cops announced the DPP had given instruction for the 24-year-old to be charged with manslaughter in the January 20th incident. The young woman now also faces charges, including gun and ammunition possession and discharging a weapon in a public space. Meanwhile, the TDPS has cautioned protesters who are planning a peaceful demonstration in support of Kaya Seeley in front of the DPP's office in Port of Spain today, stating that officers will be out in full force to maintain order. The TDPS says no permission was requested or granted for today's event, even as it acknowledged the public's constitutional right to peaceful protest. The demonstration is planned for 4 p.m. The Caribbean Court of Justice has ruled that Suriname breached the rights of a TNT national, Derek Ramsamouche, by denying him access to legal counsel while he was detained in the country in connection with an alleged fraud investigation. Ramsamouche was awarded $30,000 in damages as the court found that the denial of legal representation violated minimum standards required under CARICOM law. At least one person has been killed and nine others remain missing following a major chemical explosion at a paper mill in Longview, Washington. The blast occurred Tuesday morning after a tank containing highly corrosive white liquor ruptured, causing a large spill. Emergency crews have reported multiple injuries, including burns and inhalation cases, while recovery operations remain suspended due to hazardous conditions at the site. And finally, as the Muslim community observes Eid al-Adha, Prime Minister Kamla Prasad Bisesa has extended greetings, highlighting the themes of faith, sacrifice, and compassion. She referenced the example of Prophet Ibrahim, the spirit of Kubani, and charity, and extended prayers of Hajj pilgrims, wishing all a blessed Eid Mubarak. And there you have it. The trending stories here in TNT and all across our Ojo world to this hour. The trending stories are brought to you courtesy The Kiss Beacon Company.
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Spin it. 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He a tricker calling up a trap phone. Well, where you at? Show me where you spin a block on your ops. 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
1: A police officer accused of kissing his female colleague on the lips without her consent has appeared in court, charged with indecent assault. PC Nkosi Nunes was charged after the Professional Standards Bureau concluded an investigation into the incident, which is alleged to have occurred in March 2025 at the Police Administration Building, where the both officers were on duty. The officer was granted $200,000 bail, with the matter adjourned to June 18th. As protesters plan a peaceful demonstration in front of the DPP's office in Port of Spain today over the Kaya Sili matter, the TDPS has warned against gathering, stating that no permission was requested or granted for the event. Even as it acknowledged the public's constitutional right to peaceful protest, the TDPS said it will deploy officers to prevent any unlawful assembly and urge citizens to cooperate with law enforcement authorities. The Police Complaints Authority must be given additional legislative powers to strengthen their role as an independent investigative body. That's a view of opposition leader Penelope Beckles, who lobbies for changes that allow PCA personnel immediate access to the scene of a police shooting scene for evidence preservation. Beckles also renewed the opposition's call for mandatory body cameras. Heritage Petroleum has completed the replacement of a 10,000 feet of aging crude oil pipeline beneath the Solomon Hoche Highway and Taruba Link Road, with a phased transition to the new system now underway. The sensitive project, which began last September and employed up to 300 workers at peak, is part of efforts to strengthen safety, environmental protection, and system reliability. And finally, as the Muslim community observes Eid al-Adha, Prime Minister Kamla Prasad Bisesa has extended greetings, highlighting the themes of faith, sacrifice, and compassion. She referenced the example of Prophet Ibrahim, the spirit of Kobani, and charity, and extended prayers of Hajj pilgrims, wishing all a blessed Eid Mubarak. And there you have it, the trending stories here in TNT and all across our Ojo world to this hour. Keep it locked, we'll be back.
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1: This is a call to action. Turn it up. Turn it up. It's Ojo 961, the sound of now.

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That's just how I do the sauce and the spill. 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

0: Shut. 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You see, Anna, you got to say the correct thing. Well, you tell me the name is now, boy. But for the most part, the name of the tune is Janice, right? And it's inside Hit List. Yeah, big up Janice anyway, yes, Dan. Coming up at the top of the hour, look out for Traveling and Raw Fusion. I'm going to step in and take it down to 3 o'clock right in Yojo 961. With that being said, on behalf of Tommy Smurda, Kung Fu Karen, and your truly Tough Chat, was a pleasure entertaining you all for the past 3 hours. Till we link again tomorrow, God's willing. Have a fantastic day, Trinidad and Tobago, and Ojo will. You know we stay wrong, your love is the currency, yeah?
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5: 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Ojo 961. 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Now.

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See you at the bar, you was hardly talking. That's when I knew that your heart was scarring. 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This ain't Gucci, this is Prada, darling. 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
0: Team Chill Out, Saturday Wing Zen.

them now. Today's Wednesday, ladies. Let us. Flex with us. You need to post right now that this is her pick. 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
1: A police officer who is accused of kissing a WPC on her lips without her consent appeared in court charged with indecent assault. PC Nkosi Nunez, was reported to the Professional Standards Bureau, which investigated the report that he kissed the WPC while she was on duty at the police admin building on March 20th. The investigation was coordinated by a high-powered police team that included the Deputy Commissioner of Police Intelligence and Investigation, Ms. Natasha George, Assistant Commissioner of Police Richard Smith, and Senior Superintendent Lyndon Douglas. A woman superintendent and acting sergeant were also a part of the investigative team. PC Nunez was granted $200,000 bail when he appeared before a master of the court, and the case was adjourned to June 18th. Shannon Miller will return to court on November 30th for a sufficiency hearing into the charge of murder involving the death of his stepson, 2-year-old Angelo Tobias Plaza. A sufficiency hearing is a pretrial proceeding in the criminal courts where a high court master reviews the prosecution's witness statements, documents, and exhibits. Its purpose is to determine if there's enough evidence to, for the accused to stand trial. And Angelo was reported missing on May 11th, and despite extensive air and land searches, his body has not yet been recovered. In overseas news, the Congress in Bolivia has given the green light for a government crackdown on grassroots protests. It has passed a bill which will make it easier for Bolivian President Rodrigo Paz to declare a state of emergency and deploy soldiers to move. This move comes after a month of roadblocks and demonstrations by miners, farmers, and indigenous groups which are demanding the president resign. The protests have led to widespread shortages of water, fuel, and medicines. Bolivia's Congress voted by more than two-thirds majority to pull back a 2020 law, which restricted the use of the military to end protests. And a 70-foot statue of Lionel Messi in India will be taken down after it was spotted swaying in the wind. The giant monument in Kolkata, West Bengal, was erected in December during Messi's GOAT Tour of India. According to local media, engineers from the Public Works Department carried out an inspection of the statue following complaints from local residents. They ordered its immediate renewal after the statue's structural integrity was found to be severely compromised. So there you have it. That's the news stories trending this hour. Right here on board the Ojo World.
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1: And it's brought to you this summer by the Kiss Making Company. Titi Rideshare drivers have become soft targets for bandits. A group of bad-minded people, it turns out, booked a rideshare driver and did not hesitate to rob him as soon as he picked up the group of four at Paradise East in Tacarigua. Two women and two men entered the vehicle at 9:45 on Sunday night when one man armed with a gun announced a holdup. They made off with some cash, an iPhone, the driver's wallet with his cards, and then put him out of the vehicle. They left the car abandoned a short distance away on Manoram Street. Former colleagues of Alderman Victor Roberts walked through Siparia this morning with the placards calling on him to resign from the Siparia Regional Corporation, where he started as an alderman appointed by the United National Congress before he switched to the opposition People's National Movement. They even handed a petition to the mayor of Siparia, Dudnath, while they chanted, "Victor must go." Mr. Roberts insisted that he would not be pressured into resigning as alderman. The Barbados National Organization of Women has raised an alarm over the sexualized behavior of school children. Their concerns were made public after at least two videos showing students in school uniforms engaging in sex went viral in Barbados. The child advocates are warning that social media, peer pressure, and gaps in parental guidance are contributing to increasingly risky behavior among young people. In Netherlands, the top scorer Memphis Depay recovered from an injury just in time for coach Ronald Koeman to include him in the 26-man squad for the World Cup. Depay was one of three players who have recently returned from injury to be selected despite his limited playing time and leading into the World Cup. Justin Kluivert, the son of a Dutch great Patrick Kluivert, has also just returned to fitness after surgery to repair a knee injury and was picked among with defenders Jurrien Timber, fresh from winning the Premier League with Arsenal, but only has recently returned to fitness. And Uganda has closed its border with the Congo with immediate effect as suspected Ebola cases surged to 1,000 in Congo. An Ebola task force made the decision to close the border after a rise in Ugandan health workers exposed to the virus by Congolese patients who crossed before the outbreak was declared on May 15th. The Bahamas, Canada, and Thailand are imposing travel restrictions on travelers from Ebola-stricken regions.

0: regions, as the International Rescue Committee warns that the outbreak could worsen. Wow. So there you have it, as your news stories are trending this hour. And it's all brought to you by the Kiss Baking Company.
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8: Yeah, traveling the voice.
9: One voice and done voice. No, no, no, no, no.
10: Yeah. Ice.

Yeah. Way out of dip out of six. Run out of six, just like it did. Why was TPS at my crib until you boy slid? It is what it is. Check signing is my kink. Pushing out ink. I feel like a squid. I would probably need a YouTube search just for me to do a

like they came from a what? Bag with a pipe like they came from a Scottish home. Damn, wait, talking by ice must be a cello microphone. How you go from asking for some tickets, now you trying to stop the show? Ironic, cause the ice man was a nice man, now I'm hot and cold. Way out of dip out of six, run out of six, just like it did. Why was TPS at my crib until you boy slid? It is what it is. Check signing is my kink, pushing out.

0: to be. 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Also, you know, it's that time, you know, you just have nice, find a date, if not, go by yourself. 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It's gonna be nice though, Armani's on his way.
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Roll, police side. 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
1: The Attorney General of New York and New Jersey have started an investigation into ticketing practices by FIFA for the upcoming World Cup matches. There are widespread complaints about high ticket prices, which average US$2,800 for matches at the MetLife Stadium. New York Attorney General Letitia James and the New Jersey Attorney General Jennifer Davenport have subpoenaed FIFA for documents detailing prices for the matches, with a focus on the 8th contest at MetLife, which begins on June 13th with a Brazil-Morocco match. A teenager who was working with a sanitation company died after he was crushed by a garbage truck in what was described as a freak accident on Tuesday night. 19-year-old Deshaun Joseph, who was working on the garbage truck at Kelly Village in Kearney when he was accidentally crushed. CCTV footage confirmed the accident, which killed the Claxton Bay teen. Deshaun was working to make ends meet since his girlfriend is 4 months pregnant. Trinidad and Tobago's flagship Atlantic LNG facility shut down the train for a processing unit on Tuesday for planned maintenance, according to a report from the Reuters news agency. The outage is expected to last nearly 2 months and could remove as much as half of Atlantic LNG's total production capacity during the period. In St. Vincent, the government is moving to enforce strict regulations against local mechanics and auto body shops when cars spill out into the streets, causing obstruction in many neighborhoods. The island's superintendent of police, Panel Brown, has declared that mechanics will be expected to discontinue parking on the government roadways with immediate effect. Offenders are liable to fines of at least $2,500. And Ghana has welcomed Pope Leo's apology for the historic role of the Catholic Church's role in slavery, describing it as an act of moral courage that was important in the global pursuit of truth, human dignity, and justice. The Pope issued the clearest apology yet for the Church's involvement in legitimizing slavery and its delay in condemning it for centuries. Ghana was a major hub for the transatlantic slave trade when millions of people were captured and loaded onto ships never to return home. Between the 16th and 19th centuries, 12 to 15 million Africans were shipped to the Caribbean, with about 2 million dying during the journey. So there you have it. That's the news stories trending this hour, right here on board of the Ojo Wheel.
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2: Yellow Moon Records.
3: 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We are top, say that. We are some man can. 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

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Alright, pop, pop, pop. 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

0: looking for Miss Grippy. 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
0: 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You looking for Miss Grippy? Are you looking for Miss Grippy? Come with bills. 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
2: Mr. Tight.
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I see the thing eye. They said that catching vibes in the grass. I see her. And there's no way only activator though.

messing up after 4 o'clock. I'm gonna hamper the giveaway for Heineken. As you know, on Saturday is the Champions League final, which starts at 12 o'clock. Shouts to Heineken. They got some stuff happening at some bars across the nation. Rising Star, Nice Place Bar, Strive, that's on Mukrapa Road, Bear Nation. Ioma Bar, Dijon Bar, that's on Cipriani Boulevard, and others. All right? So they have their viewing parties happening. But if by chance you can't make it, or you had a storm, whatever the case might be, I have a hamper for you. And we have it here right now. So you can come and collect it. One time, no crime. You gotta listen out though. Yeah? Shouts to Heineken.

sold with Mohamed Salah. From Liverpool, this is Onyx Lounge in San Fernando, Rushworth Street. Onyx, I don't know if you have a copy checker or the graphic artist, you know, one thing more football or... Maybe you only use AI, I'm not sure, but I seen them barely left, but I seen Mo Salah on the right above the Arsenal logo. Or they might want to double check that.

0: 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What do you have here? You really like this little buju, boy? Are you sure what I am?
1: Remember, you don't like righteousness, and so you
0: like righteousness. That is girl tune.
1: Well, right. Well, still, it.
0: I like girl tune.
1: Nah, I don't. You just judge too much, man.
0: Give me that already. I love Sponge. Yeah?
1: How much local artists you know giving you the same songs for the past 3-4 years and they're still getting through?
0: I know we know that.
1: Well, right. Well, Lee Buju like be Lee Buju, Lee Buju.
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0: flies your buzzer clip for today. Somehow I think he's took a liking to that song. So I guess that's part of the
1: song. Like people who like the song, man, Damian, man. Gave him a fair hearing, man.
0: I gave him a fair hearing about 3 weeks ago or more when it came out.
1: I forget you already like people too, so it's kind of hard for you to transcend into song and music and culture. You're off. Nice little song by Butterflies. Well, look, the man then singing nothing about no weed thing. By look, he's singing about girl. By
0: last time he sing about weed, he end up in problems.
1: Look, he's not pushing again, but look, he's singing about girl. By
0: pusher.
2: Everyone has an animal inside them. Which animal are you?
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0: Like I said, these are the stories trending in the summer. It's about 3:38 p.m. on a Wednesday. The Trinidad and Tobago Police Service insists that no permission has been requested or granted for a protest outside the DPP's office this afternoon. The statement earlier today follows calls by friends and supporters of Kaya Seeley and the late Joshua Samaru to stage another demonstration at 4 o'clock this afternoon. The TTPS says it respects the constitutional right of citizens to express their view and to engage in peaceful protests and lawful public demonstrations. However, it noted that any attempt to assemble in protest without a authorization during the SOE will be regarded as a direct violation of the law. The police have warned that they will take immediate action to disperse, arrest, and prosecute organizers and participants. And both Trinidad and Tobago and Guyana have excluded themselves from a CARICOM statement on Cuba, which was released this afternoon by the Council of Foreign Ministers. CARICOM expressed concern about the intensifying economic and financial pressure on Cuba, describing it as an unjustifiable violation of human rights and the principles of free trade. It explains that the mounting hardships facing the Cuban people also seriously impact CARICOM nationals studying and living in Cuba, whose well-being remains a priority for the community. And the significant surge of Saharan dust currently affecting Trinidad and Tobago is expected to persist at least through the end of the month. The 7-day dust prediction models managed by the Caribbean Institute of Meteorology showed elevated levels staying fairly constant throughout the upcoming weekend. This massive plume of Sahara dust is progressively pushing westward through the Windward and Leeward Islands, gradually tracking into the Greater Antilles and toward the southern United States. And a 70-foot statue of Lionel Messi in India will be taken down after it was spotted swaying in the wind. The giant monument in Kolkata, West Bengal, was erected in December during Messi's Go Tour of India. According to local media, engineers of the Public Works Department carried out an inspection of the statue following complaints from local residents. And the Barbados National Organization of Women has raised alarm over the sexualized behavior of school children. Their concerns were made public after at least two videos are showing students in school uniforms engaging in sex went viral in Barbados. The child advocates are warning that social media peer pressure and gaps in parental guidance are contributing to increasingly risky behavior among young people. And those are just some of the stories that are trending in this hour. 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

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Go and get some money that he never had. Make a man book a flight to somewhere that he never been. Take you up and fly you up, you end up in the Netherlands. 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He gave peace. He said, looking like a flash flood running with deep swells. 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
1: And if you say right now, me have to make sure say you wonder.
2: Born with your body, girl.
3: Dance up your body.
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1: Ojo, Ojo, diggers out of Boston, Massachusetts. 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You don't know the things stick. 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
0: Are you get the best if you do it? I see my dad for me, no backward, not a port for me, my dad.
2: Yes, yes, yes, yes, yes. Wine girl, man. Hype you and your friend. Love you over and over now, end. Hey, one thing more on them feel understood.
3: When you are good, you are good. Hey,
2: see, you got your show and go.
3: Oh, see, oh, see, oh, see, oh, see.
2: Yes, yes, yes, yes, yes.

0: whatever reason you can't make it, we have a lamp to give away. You could call it up. Saturday morning, you put it in the freezer. So when the game starts at 12 o'clock, 11:15, and you crack a cold one. And they take in the PSG versus Arsenal. Long live PSG. Bigger man like Dembele. You understand? Bigger man like Bakula, bigger man like Dewey.
1: I feel in terms of sports and expectations, I feel as the most bad mind I've ever witnessed.
0: Really? Yeah. I just think prior to that. I just get up early in the morning to bad mind man team.
1: Yeah, boy, you're good too, boy.
0: Yeah.
1: He's the most bad mind person ever meet, boy.
0: Yeah.
1: How you just feel with him though? You just don't like...
0: No, that is something that is that fuel me. Or that's like a fashion I have.
1: Oh, good. Yeah.
0: And I don't care. And if a team ain't good, like if it's a man, well, Manchester cannot catch himself this year, but if a team is like last when they finished 14th and thing,
1: yeah.
0: I train water, not drunken, man.
1: Hey, he's a dog.
0: Yeah, none. I just get up with extra early with a fire in my soul.
1: You know you need therapy, right? No, boy. Yeah. You gotta check yourself, boy.
0: Nah, I good here, boy.
1: So it's Saturday evening, we doing so, and everybody waving Arsenal win. What you gonna do?
0: Boy, I know.
1: What you gonna do it yourself?
0: Master, come on, we're not the boy, but I already don't know what I'm gonna do with myself, you know? I wanna take all my phone. Because you kinda talk again, man. They have a lot to say about me.
1: So, as a man witnessing the growth of Arsenal over the years and their progress, you can't get them a little flowers, my brother.
0: Nah. Once you need sin bin, you're there for life with me, boy.
1: No, boy, Dan, man, boy. Leave all judging to the Almighty and people to the conscience, boy.
0: Nah. I don't judge
1: you. You're carrying too much load, boy. You're carrying too much load.
0: Boy, if Arsenal never win at Nagy for the next 20 years, what about that part? And right now, the way how we looking here, we going and we seen New York in the finals, who has a very good chance of winning. You ever thought you'd have seen the Knicks in the finals?

0: of the NBA with a chance of winning it. Like the best playing team in the playoffs. If we be honest with myself.
1: If I realize like a two or three up, I just flying up there, so you know, just to be in the atmosphere.
0: You see how much I look for a ticket or just lime outside on
1: seven? I cannot go inside. I cannot afford inside.
0: Two tickets is $1 million right now.
1: yeah.
0: Game seven.
1: Yeah, they didn't look good at all.
0: And I think that game seven is the same day as France. Is it France, Senegal, boy? France, somebody. If we go right on the same games.

0: serious down there. Serious right now, New York. But they want to call the National Guard if they win at New York. You need to scrape a game. Because two more games to go in any Western Conference. And
1: the men resting, no man reflecting right now.
0: Yeah, but it might be too much rest.
1: Yeah, that is be the problem.
0: Too much rest.
1: Nah, but with that kind of energy in New York, they're coming out, they're fine, boy.
0: Boy, them New York fans, since 1999, they see our finals, huh?
1: It's all them New York artists going on. All outside blacklists going to be ramming.
0: Boy, right now, today's Eid, right? Right now, the mayor, Mam Dani.
1: Yeah.
0: Playing that, you know them long cut that Muslims wear? They done playing Arsenal, huh?
1: He like them so much?
0: Yeah. When we get originally from Africa and they're all play. Like the whole Africa is back Arsenal. And then they have men who I see some more pictures of men in Knicks Muslim guard.
1: You lie.
0: Yeah, they done that a big press in
1: Wanted down here. You don't eat down here?
0: Yeah.
1: Saturday?
0: No way. Today? Is that a celebration?
1: Oh, I ain't see the gate. No hype down here.
0: Well, it's not like Eid al-Fitr, I guess. But yes, the Muslims are observing the day. So yeah, I'm going on it right now. But yeah, when we come back, all you take away. Stick around.
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friend. Know what I'm saying? Outside is back to what it was, you know what I'm saying? Atlanta, tell you about my run, you know what I'm saying? Ass Pluto Banker 21, you know what I'm saying? I done put up half, what's done is done, you know what I'm saying? 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They so down for me,

0: Dinner. Catch the UEFA Champions League showdown, PSG versus Arsenal, live on May 30th at the Heineken viewing party. All you gonna hear is kickoff is at 12 noon, but the vibe starts at 11. So listen up to see if your watering hole is on the list. Rising Star Restaurant, Nice Place Bar, Strive Restaurant, and Bar, that's some of Grappa Road. I go there from time to time. Beer Nation, Ioma Bar, that's I-O-M-A in capital letters, I hope I'm pronouncing that right. Nijon Bar, that's on Cipriani Boulevard. Nice little spot as well to keep a little viewing party for Heineken. So call your team, call your crew for all those PSG fans. Actually, can I much earlier? Plenty of ladies back on this. Or if you're an Arsenal fan, you got plenty in all here. I know that for sure. Either way, you just, you know, a neutral fan, you like football, you don't have to do Saturday, mama said you can go out and take any little game. You know, she always have plans for you, but you know, you get a little reprieve this Saturday. An experience match, the way it's meant to be, with a cold Heineken in hand. So go there early. As he plays open, get a seat up in front. Order some buckets. Cool in the ice. And yeah, like yourself. And you know Heineken, they go outside, they go out games, prediction games, interactive things happening. You know, you might have a chance to win some free merch, some free Heineken. All that's going to be going on Saturday. Also, if by chance you can't make the game for whatever reason, maybe you have to stay home. You know? They might be living a little way off from them little watering holes. I have a hamper to give away courtesy Heineken. 6289336. Call me. And you can win yourself a hamper courtesy Heineken. And it's here ready. It's right here at Ojo. So all you gotta do is come fit as you win it. Ask you two simple little questions to win yourself that hamper courtesy Heineken. I know you want something cold to drink.
1: You good, T-Man?
0: Count me up, I'm counting my, I'm loading my. Now listen, if you're a customer, they get somebody else a little chance, all right?
2: Checking it twice and I'm getting them hit. The real ones been dying, the fake ones is lit. The game is off balance, I'm back on my. The Bentley is done.

0: I'ma give him something. Call me right now if you want to win yourself some Heineken. But I got to answer two questions though. 6289336. Don't forget the Champions League final is this Saturday. PSG versus Arsenal, May 30th. Catch it live at the Heineken viewing parties across the island. Start at 11 o'clock. Hello, good day.
1: Good day, man. What go?
0: What go, my brother?
1: Yes, cool.
0: Let me ask you this. Are you a football fan?
1: Definitely.
0: Who you backing for Saturday?
1: My team's out by, but...
0: Well, so,
1: all right, with Arsenal. All right, with Arsenal.
0: You're right, with Arsenal. You're going against, yeah. Boy. All right, I see what you're doing. That's
1: yeah.
0: Right.
1: Ah, normal.
0: Normal? All right. You're yeah. Like a drinker?
1: If all?
0: Yes, I can drink Heineken?
1: Yeah, yeah.
0: All right, so let me ask you this now. Which team has won the most Champions League titles?
1: No, well, by my team over there, Real Madrid.
0: Say it loud now.
1: Yeah, Real Madrid.
0: All right. All right, if you want to ala Peter Avenue, ala. And I'm going to, this one will be a little difficult.
1: I'm going to see.
0: Who won the last Champions League?
1: PSG.
0: And who scored the first goal?
1: All right, then Dembele.
0: No, boy!
1: Yes, well, I know what you have to score. Hakimi, me know, I know who scored.
0: Look at day, look at day.
1: Hakimi, you see? I know who wants to remember my team out tonight, really, you know? But give thanks.
0: But I want to give you this line again. You have to work with
1: me. My next question,
0: Well, that is the day you're winning. You're getting this. Hakimi scored the first goal.
1: Well, all right, well, all right. Well, you see?
0: What's your name, brother?
1: Oh, my friend, huh?
0: You're running hot, huh?
1: Yeah, call me, I'll talk to you.
0: Stay on the line, all right? You just won yourself.
1: Yeah.
0: And it's here already, so you can come and collect it, all right? So just let me get your information, and you can come and collect it when you're ready, right?
1: All right. Cool.
0: All right, straight.
2: Soft, I know it's a home, but I'm not. I just don't see myself anymore.

you watching the final? This Saturday, we're talking about the Champions League. Well, Heineken has a viewing party. Well, not has, a. Has several viewing parties happening across the island. So make sure to organize yourself Saturday if you're looking for somebody to watch the game. All right, somebody just won yourself a hamper courtesy Heineken. They want to give his name on here like he's running hot. But anyhow, you can check out Rising Star Restaurant, Nice Place Bar, Shive Rest and Bar, that's on McCrapa Road, Bear Nation, Ioma Bar, Nijon Bar on the Boulevard. Yeah? And enjoy some Heineken on Saturday and back your team. When it's PSG or Arsenal, game starts at 12, but the action starts at 11. Heineken has some games. You can win some merch. You can win some beers. All kind of thing happening. Make sure and check it out, all right?

0: this is the end.
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1: Stories trending locally and all over the Ojo world. A teenager who was working with a sanitation company died after he was crushed by a garbage truck in what was described as a freak accident on Tuesday night. 19-year-old Deshaun Joseph was working on the garbage truck at Kelly Village in Kearney when he was accidentally crushed. CCTV footage confirmed the accident which killed the Claxton-Bay teen. Deshaun was working to make ends meet since his girlfriend is 4 months pregnant. And Trinidad-Tobago's flagship Atlantic LNG facility shut down the Train 4 processing unit on Tuesday for planned maintenance. According to a report from Reuters news agency, the outage is expected to last nearly 2 months and could remove as much as half of Atlantic Energy's total production capacity during the period. And businesses have noted with alarm the growing trend by locally based shipping agents to charge their fees in US dollars instead of the TT currency. The concerns were raised by the Coover Point Leaders Chamber of Commerce against the backdrop of foreign exchange shortages in the country. It noted that while international shipping conventions dictate that fees are payable in U.S. currency, local administrative charges are invoiced in foreign currency or converted using exchange rates significantly higher than those officially recognized by the central bank. And the Attorney General of New York and New Jersey have started an investigation into ticketing practices by FIFA for upcoming World Cup matches. There are widespread complaints about high ticket prices, which average $2,800 for matches at the MetLife Stadium. New York Attorney General Letitia James and New Jersey Attorney General Jennifer Davenport have subpoenaed FIFA for documents detailing pricing for the matches, with a focus on the eight contests at MetLife, which begin June 13th with a Brazil-Morocco match. And a police officer is accused of kissing a WPC on her lips without her consent.

0: appeared in court charged with indecent assault. PC and Kosi Nunes was reported to the Professional Standards Bureau, which investigated a report that he kissed the WPC while she was on duty at the police admin building on March 20th. The investigation was coordinated by a high-powered police team that included the Deputy Commissioner of Police, Intelligence and Investigations, Ms. Natasha George, Assistant Commissioner of Police Richard Smith, and Senior Superintendent Lyndon Douglas, a woman superintendent and acting sergeant, were also part of the investigative team. Stories are trending locally and all over the Ojo world.
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11: 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Oh, that Ravian.

0: dong, ding dong,
1: broke
0: ding
1: like
0: dong.
1: That. Broke like that. Them broke like that. Yeah. Can't want 6 months, but I got my
2: first man.
1: Like that. Rich fucking soul of the
0: broke like
1: that. Head plug out, my alone. Talk them out, do it with the truth.

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0: anything by touchdown.
1: 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K-Man 6 continues to not take accountability for some many by his one diss track alone. 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
1: Stories are trending, and it's all brought to you by the Kiss Baking Company. Well, we spoke about them about 2 days ago, and I'm seeing some action happening in town there with regards to the protests. But earlier, that's a couple minutes ago, actually, Port of Spain-based social media activist Jason De Silva turned up outside the DPP's office for a protest this afternoon. He was one of two people who showed up after the police warned that they did not request permission. He walked away, but the police moved towards him but continued shouting that the police were weaponizing the state against the citizens. After handing over his phone to the woman next to him, Jason dropped to his knees when the police approached and kept shouting, "Hands up, don't shoot," as he was taken away to the central police station. It's Eid al-Adha today, when Muslims sacrifice cattle, sheep and goats. But one livestock farmer complained that a lot of animals had been stolen days before the festival, and even up to last night, Shiraz Khan has warned citizens to purchase animals directly from livestock farmers. And Shannon Miller will return to court on November 30th for a sufficiency hearing into the charge of murder involving the death of her stepson 2 years ago. Sorry, that should be 2 year old Angelo Tobias Plaza. A sufficiency hearing is a pretrial proceeding in the criminal court where a high court master reviews the prosecution's witness statements, documents, and exhibits. Its purpose is to determine if there's enough evidence for the accused to stand trial. Angelo was reported missing on May 11th, and despite extensive air, land, and sea searches, his body has not yet been recovered. TT rideshare drivers have become soft targets for bandits. A group of bad-minded people, it turns out, booked a rideshare driver and did not hesitate to rob him as soon as he picked up the group of four at Paradise East in Tacarigua. Two women and two men entered the vehicle at 9:45 on Sunday night when one man armed with a gun announced a holdup. They made off with some cash and iPhone. The driver's wallet with his cards and then put him out of the vehicle. They left the car abandoned a short distance away on Manoram Street. A Canadian woman who was arrested with 67 pounds of cannabis at Antigua's VC Bird International Airport has had all charges withdrawn after Director of Public Prosecution cited medical reasons. The 48-year-old Roslini Chrysotomo, who arrived on a flight from Toronto on March 10th, was allegedly carrying two suitcases with 61 vacuum-sealed packages of cannabis, which is worth more than half a million AC dollars. The court was told that DPP instructed prosecutors to discontinue the case, offering only medical reasons for the decision. So it's trending, brought to you by the Kiss Baking Company.
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Race, we out of here. Race. Already seen Race in the building. He had to start right there, take it up from here. Don't forget, this Saturday is the Champions League finals. That is at 12 noon. But Heineken has some viewing parties taking place all over the country, which starts at 11. You can check out Rising Star Restaurant, Nice Place Bar, Strive Restaurant and Bar, Beer Nation, Ioma Bar, Nijon Bar on the Boulevard. All right? Head on there with your team. We're taking the game. Non-stop vibes, DJs down there, interactive games, score predictions. You could win some merch, you could win some Heineken, you could win all kind of thing. Yeah? So organize all yourself. All right? Enjoy the rest of all your day. See you guys.

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0: ladies and gentlemen, time to send me those coordinates. 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
1: Being on some chess, we go 0 to 100 real quick.
2: Good afternoon, this is your captain speaking with just a little flight information. 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
1: Why you on Twitter?
0: 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Are you prepared to?
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0: You got.
1: She is the only one.
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1: Eh?
0: I don't f with them right.
1: So much a woman out there.
0: Could've f too.
1: But that only that one woman alone.

0: 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Ojo. 961.
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0: You hear this, yeah? 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You know he's a racket guy. 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No more is that.
1: I don't know.
0: Eh?
1: Nah, I only have one phone, one number.
0: One phone, one number. You have one SIM card.
1: One SIM.
0: And one eSIM.
1: No,
0: I understand.
1: Card. No SIM card.
0: Then, folks, we done yet with courts. 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And of course, grab that homewares from us only $19. And decorative accessories from $30. 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Only at courts. Come on. Tell you, you'll get you here. You'll get you here. But this the other day, you had about 5 number, you know, you remember that? No, we had about 5 numbers. See, with about 2-3 numbers, they call me from different and say, there's the next number. So I help in here because I see one of the phone them, the screen them crack up this. You understand?
1: Yeah.
0: $9.99. Courts have here. Courts have here, I'm telling you. That's how we moving today. Folks, you know my number 799-9696. Send me your voice notes, send me your messages. 6 to 9 today. We love today. Send me those coordinates. Which battle land the chopper tonight? That's what's going on. That's what's going on.

Right, folks, they sell every Friday. They are firing it up. The smoke up for the Sunset Grill at Smoked from 4 to 10 p.m. guys. This week, smoked chicken, grilled pork chops, or fried fish. So with their house rice plus other sides. Butter cassava, herb, pasta salad, or green salad. Smoke, 35 French Street, Woodbrook. Let's look out for the bright green wall. Can't miss it at all. Let's look for the bright green wall. Come on. All right, so for more information, guys, take down this number. Take down this number. 462-8320. To order, to find them on Food Drop. Yeah, you can also check them out on Food Drop. Get the location. Or you're having a drive and you want to find the spot. Look out for the bright green wall. Or take down the number once more. 462.

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Ball game time. Ball game time. That's right. Go FIFA.

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0: on, come on, come on. 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
0: Nah, you flying, boy. You start to fly on. You start to do it. 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Pizza Hut. Big variety. Big value. Big lunch energy. That is the energy. Feeling what? Yeah, just feeling for that energy. Eh? All you can eat, ladies and gentlemen.

And it says I'm not going to be married by a family nocturne, man. Rosie Lock. Love and love all the time. Guaya, Guayari. See you guys, man. Reggae about the Ojo.

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1: Somebody coordinates

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1: You, no other one but you.
0: Hey, Fox football fans! This is where you need to be. Got the UEFA Champions League. Showdown PSG versus Arsenal. That's right, we're going live, ladies and gentlemen, on May 30th. At the Heineken viewing parties, that's right. Kickoff is at 12 noon. But the vibes starts at 11 a.m. sharp. 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

0: career crew predict the score and experience the match the right way, the way it's meant to be, with an ice cold Heineken in hand. That's balling ball game. Ball game. Oh God! Eh? That's right, the Heineken viewing parties, guys. Make sure me at one of these places. 11 a.m. And you know the kickoff time is at 12 noon. Grab your seat early. Make sure the beers. Yeah, yeah. Bruce Lee. 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As a matter of fact, we are in the terminal. What we say, love is lovely. We rock up with the nation tonight. Wag the tongue and tell the people.
1: What you do, man? Me know me unruly. No, you can't rule me. But I can rule.
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Folks, if you like, you can add that 8 ounce black coffee for just $8 more. That's right. That's with a little $8 more. Adding that black coffee. That's right. Breakfast is served until 11 a.m. So,

Hey, folks. Hey, folks, we're going to take that short break, man. 6 to 9 and you are Joe. One more Joe. One more Joe. See the message was here? It's crazy up in the air, you know. We're going to open up the...

0: 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Ojo 961.
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2: 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If you could see the damage, you'd stop.
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